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And this dangerous mission turns lust to fate. Her betrayal marks

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on gratis. Can't pretend we're not plastic when these poker faces take practice. 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Set fire to a government of thugs. Respect only comes from the money or your blood.

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1: One ticket, please. Long and mercy, everybody's here. Hey, what's going on, man? Yeah, she's at home. Yeah, she's

Batumi, usmen Citrus. FM 97 დეცემბერი. Citrusy. Flipping through all of these magazines, telling me who I'm supposed to be.

But I tell a bitch I'm Mary of Shabaria, face of my genital area. The original Richard Ramirez, Christian Rivera, cause my lyrics never sit well, so they wanna give me the chair. Like a paraplegic, and it's scary, call it Harry Carey. Cause every time I'm digging Harry Carey, I'm Mary, a motherfucking dictionary on. I'm swearing up and down, they can spit this shit's hilarious. It's time to put these bitches in the obituary column. We wouldn't see eye to eye with a staring problem. Get the shaft like a staring column. Trigger happy, pack heat, but it's black ink. 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Like Apache with a catchy jiggle, I stack chips, you better.

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2: No one would have believed in the last years of the 19th century that human affairs were being watched from the timeless worlds of space. No one could have dreamed we were being scrutinized as someone with a microscope studies creatures that swarm and multiply in a drop of water. Few men even considered the possibility of life on other planets. And yet, across the gulf of space, minds immeasurably superior to ours regarded this Earth with envious eyes. And slowly and surely, they drew their plans.

suddenly the desolation, the solitude became unendurable. While that voice sounded thunder, it still seemed alive. Now suddenly there was a